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1: My name is Alexandrite, the original birthstone for June. Today, I share that honor with Pearl and Moonstone. I was discovered in 1830, high in the Ural Mountains of Russia, where I had been hidden for centuries among the glaciers. I was first worn during a special ceremony for Tsar Alexander II, who gave me my name. Ever since, I've been known as the gem that changes color, a true king of gems. In bright sunlight, I appear a deep blue-green. But by candlelight, I shift to rich shades of red. It almost seems as though my color changes with my mood. 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Today, I can also be found in Brazil, Madagascar, India, and Sri Lanka. 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

Hey, it's Gustav, and why haven't we seen some really great rock albums in the last few years? I'm going to tell you what Ben Gibbard from Death Cab for Cutie thinks. So join me on my next show, Monday morning, starting at 6, here on 92.9 FM.

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pursuit and fiery auto crashes. Some will die in hot pursuit while sifting through my ashes. Some will fall in love with life and drink it from a fountain that is pouring like an avalanche coming down the mountain.

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a lot of sharks out there trying to take a bite of something. What's hot? A lot of chameleons out there trying to change up anytime something new comes along. Everybody wants a bite. Don't happen overnight. So you want to

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Save your money, man. 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
3: Hi, it's Chris, and here's the 92.9 Music News. A couple of new box sets have been announced. The first is for Metallica. They've released a super deluxe box set of their 1997 album Reload. All 222 songs are available to stream right now. And the physical box has 15 CDs, 4 DVDs, posters, and more. The other is called Eternal Live, and it's a box set of 16 complete live albums from Joy Division. And The Cure's Robert Smith is a guest vocalist for 2 songs on the new Rolling Stones album. Yep. And finally, Melissa Aufdermauer, former Hole and Smashing Pumpkins bassist, will publish a hardback book called My 90s Rock Photographs in September. My name is Chris. That's the 92.9 Music News, and it's brought to you by McMenamin's Old St. Francis School, with free live music every Wednesday at 7 p.m., including this week with Brent Allen and the Brother Gabe Duo.
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1: From the KTVZ newsroom, I'm Kelsey Marison. Happening now, a high-speed chase tied to a local drug operation lands seven people behind bars. Law enforcement was investigating a home in Madras along Southeast Grizzly Road. On Wednesday, a Jefferson County deputy tried to stop a car near Highway 97 in Northeast Elm Lane tied to the home. The driver took off. Deputies used a pit maneuver to stop the vehicle. Inside, they found drugs and a handgun. Three people were arrested, and as the investigation into the property continued, they stopped another vehicle where more people were arrested. In other news developing from this weekend, a Prineville DoorDash driver under arrest accused of shooting at his customer. Bend police tell KTVZ that Tyler James Blaylock was on delivery in the 1900 block of Poplar Street when his customers waiting for the food got into a verbal argument with him, complaining about how he was driving through the neighborhood. Blaylock allegedly then pulled out a gun while he was driving away and fired shots at the property. No one was injured. Blaylock was found and arrested in Redmond. Now he's in the Deschutes County Jail facing a long list of charges. Plus, three Deschutes County Sheriff's Office deputies remain on administrative leave due to a complaint that's currently under investigation. One of the three staff members is Lieutenant James McLaughlin, who is running for Deschutes County Sheriff. In a Ring video currently in the possession of the Deschutes County District Attorney's Office, Lieutenant James McLaughlin is heard and seen interacting with an unidentified deputy. The video triggered a complaint to be filed with the Sheriff's Office. You can watch the video and the web version of this story on KTVZ.com. For more information on these stories, head to our website, KTVZ.com, or the KTVZ mobile app. For KTVZ News, I'm Kelsey Marison.
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Nine Inch Nails on 92.9 FM. So Trent Reznor from Nine Inch Nails is indeed working on some new stuff for the band. We also do have that Boys Noise release to tie us over in the meantime. And you know, I wouldn't be surprised if we also had another soundtrack in the works as well. So he's keeping busy. Good morning. I am Gustav. Got a look at the weather coming up here. Also this hour, the 92.9 Outdoor Report a little bit later on. 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

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That girl in the corporate uniform with the name tag and a nose ring. The man in khakis and a button-down shirt who wants more Metallica. And that mom who turns it up loud even with the kids in the car. 92.9 FM. 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

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Checking on the weather for today in Central Oregon. Still somewhat cloudy and starting to warm up slowly here. We have a high of 69 degrees today. More clearing tomorrow and the rest of the week. Overnight low this evening in the mid-40s. And for more on the weather, you can always check out the weather section of BackyardBench.com. 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

It's my morning jacket holding on to black metal, and here's this morning's 92.9 Outdoor Report. I am Gustav with some pretty cool information for you about grass. Grass seed, grown by Jefferson County farmers in Madras and Culver, is literally underfoot at the FIFA World Cup. At least 7 of the 16 U.S. host stadiums are using Oregon-grown Kentucky bluegrass. Now, despite the name, Kentucky bluegrass is a specific type of grass, and it's commonly grown in Jefferson County. It's prized for the fact that it can handle a lot of traffic from soccer cleats, and it's also lush and soft, especially when someone falls down on it with a fake injury. Sorry, that last part was my opinion. But at any rate, if you watch any of the teams playing, for example, at the Rose Bowl in Pasadena or at Lumen Field up in Seattle, that is Oregon grass at the FIFA World Cup, all right? Thought that would be cool to share with you. The 92.9 Outdoor Report is brought to us by Tokyo Starfish in their 3 locations, South Highway 97, Southeast 3rd Street, and Arizona Avenue next to Podski. 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
1: From the KTVZ newsroom, I'm Kelsey Marison. Happening now, a high-speed chase tied to a local drug operation lands seven people behind bars. Law enforcement was investigating a home in Madras along Southeast Grizzly Road. On Wednesday, a Jefferson County deputy tried to stop a car near Highway 97 in Northeast Elm Lane tied to the home. The driver took off. Deputies used a pit maneuver to stop the vehicle. Inside, they found drugs and a handgun. Three people were arrested, and as the investigation into the property continued, they stopped another vehicle where more people were arrested. In other news developing from this weekend, a Prineville DoorDash driver under arrest accused of shooting at his customer. Bend police tell KTVZ that Tyler James Blaylock was on delivery in the 1900 block of Poplar Street when his customers waiting for the food got into a verbal argument with him, complaining about how he was driving through the neighborhood. Blaylock allegedly then pulled out a gun while he was driving away and fired shots at the property. No one was injured. Blaylock was found and arrested in Redmond. Now he's in the Deschutes County Jail facing a long list of charges. Plus, three Deschutes County Sheriff's Office deputies remain on administrative leave due to a complaint that's currently under investigation. One of the three staff members is Lieutenant James McLaughlin, who is running for Deschutes County Sheriff. In a Ring video currently in the possession of the Deschutes County District Attorney's Office, Lieutenant James McLaughlin is heard and seen interacting with an unidentified deputy. The video triggered a complaint to be filed with the Sheriff's Office. You can watch the video and the web version of this story on KTVZ.com. For more information on these stories, head to our website, KTVZ.com, or the KTVZ mobile app. For KTVZ News, I'm Kelsey Marison.
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4: 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That's O-N-S Junior Market. 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

Sublime right there on 92.9 FM. And if you've listened to their latest album, Until the Sun Explodes, there are a lot of little riffs and Easter eggs, if you will, that reflect back on the first album from Sublime some decades ago. That is no accident. That's the band's way of basically honoring the legacy, if you will, of Sublime. I am Gustav. We have another check on the weather coming up this hour. And this is Pierce the Veil, So Far, So Fake on 92.9.

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And you're at 92.9 FM. We just heard House of Fane right there. I am Gustav with another look at the weather for today here in Central Oregon. As you've noticed, it's not really typical around here. We're starting things off cloudy, warming up ever so slowly. We have a high of 69 degrees today. More clearing happening tomorrow, and we'll warm up as the week continues here. Overnight low this evening in the mid-40s. As always, for more on the weather, you can check out the weather section of BackyardBend.com. 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

Ben Folds 5, rocking the suburbs on 92.9 FM. So Ben Gibbard from Death Cab for Cutie says a lot of rock albums lately have not really sounded that great in his opinion, mainly because of the whole digital era and things are just too perfect sounding, if you will. So Death Cab for Cutie, for example, when they made their latest album, they didn't mind all the little imperfections here and there that happened. In fact, they've been all about embracing that for a while now. Plus, the band Fugazi served as a big inspiration for Death Cab for Cutie's latest album. Makes me sort of want to inspect all the other Death Cab for Cutie songs that have been around, you know, for their imperfections, if you will. Like this one, it's Gold Rush on 92.9.

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1: From the KTVZ newsroom, I'm Kelsey Marison. Happening now, a high-speed chase tied to a local drug operation lands seven people behind bars. Law enforcement was investigating a home in Madras along Southeast Grizzly Road. On Wednesday, a Jefferson County deputy tried to stop a car near Highway 97 in Northeast Elm Lane tied to the home. The driver took off. Deputies used a pit maneuver to stop the vehicle. Inside, they found drugs and a handgun. Three people were arrested, and as the investigation into the property continued, they stopped another vehicle where more people were arrested. In other news developing from this weekend, a Prineville DoorDash driver under arrest accused of shooting at his customer. Bend police tell KTVZ that Tyler James Blaylock was on delivery in the 1900 block of Poplar Street when his customers waiting for the food got into a verbal argument with him, complaining about how he was driving through the neighborhood. Blaylock allegedly then pulled out a gun while he was driving away and fired shots at the property. No one was injured. Blaylock was found and arrested in Redmond. Now he's in the Deschutes County Jail facing a long list of charges. Plus, three Deschutes County Sheriff's Office deputies remain on administrative leave due to a complaint that's currently under investigation. One of the three staff members is Lieutenant James McLaughlin, who was running for Deschutes County Sheriff. In a Ring video currently in the possession of the Deschutes County District Attorney's Office, Lieutenant James McLaughlin is heard and seen interacting with an unidentified deputy. The video triggered a complaint to be filed with the Sheriff's Office. You can watch the video and the web version of this story on KTVZ.com. For more information on these stories, head to our website, KTVZ.com, or the KTVZ mobile app. For KTVZ News, I'm Kelsey Marison.
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Vacation 92.9 Dirty Heads right there. Hey, I'm Gustav, hanging out with you this Monday morning. Now, if you were to ask U2 about their next album they're working on, it's described as a noisy, messy, unreasonable color Xerox album that they can't wait to play live as a sort of reaction to all the stuff we've been experiencing on the small screen lately. I know it's a little cryptic sounding, but if that means going back to the earlier sounds of U2, I am all about that. Speaking of which, I will follow on 92.9.

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4: 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And it's no wonder, because they also walked away with 10 medals.
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92.9 with Tool. That's Parabola. Hope you had a great weekend. Did you guys get out and take some cool photos and videos? Well, the hashtag for posting to socials is Backyard Bend. All right. You can also opt in to be part of the interactive map and gallery. For doing this, your chance at a great prize, a VIP family four pack to the 2026 Deschutes County Fair and Rodeo in Redmond, July 29th to August 2nd. This includes four season passes for entry for all 5 days, four mega passes, which means 5 days of rides, and four VIP concert tickets for all 5 days as well. That's a value of over $1,000. It's brought to us by 92.9 FM and Backyard Bend. And you can learn more in the share and win section of backyardbend.com. So what's the feel good hit of the summer sound like? This one. It's Queens of the Stone Age on 92.9.

From Alice in Chains, Fear the Voices on 92.9 FM, and I am Gustav, where I'm not too sure that we need a Shrek spinoff. Yeah, I was saying the same thing about Puss in Boots a few years ago, but now we have Donkey, summer of 2028. You know, it was kind of a meh weekend for movies and theaters, but Donkey, the Shrek spinoff? Summer 2 years from now, I might actually have to go check that out. Not gonna lie. It's Roxy Music on 92.9.

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All right, Deftones fans, this is intriguing. There's an album that we never heard, the final version, if you will. It was recently leaked online. Yeah, nearly 18 years after the fact. There's not been any real official statement from the band about this, but Eros, it's out there if you can find it. Deftones right now, Infinite Source on 92.9.

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That's Hole on 92.9 FM and Miss World. So Isaac Brock from Modest Mouse does a lot of things on his spare time. He's father to two girls. He tries his hand at canning peaches. He owns bees. He's even thinking about writing a children's book or two. 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

From Smashing Pumpkins, 1979 on 92.9 FM. So Smashing Pumpkins playing America's Block Party, the 4th of July celebration down in LA coming up this Saturday, the 4th. Hey, our Monday morning is now done and Chris is next. So Chris has a chance for you to win passes to this really cool show with the Head and the Heart, their 15th anniversary tour, which lands at Hayden Homes Amphitheater. Chris will also have your requests at noon with Lunch Blocks. I'm Gustav. Our Monday morning is done, which is awesome. Let's go ahead and hang out again tomorrow morning on 92.9, all right? I'll leave you with Soundgarden, The Day I Tried to Live.

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Brand new Weezer on 92.9 FM. We might as well be strangers. They're going to release the Gold album in August. Good morning. It's Monday. How did we get here? My name is Chris. I'll play something for you to make it go by faster, I hope. 617-9270. You can also email me, KRIS at 929online.com, a song now. Maybe you've got a lunch block ready. They start at noon. I will help you with all of that. Beastie Boys now. You know it. You love it. 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

Now, how are the duck and Mr. Stress both stayed? Trapped in a world that they never made. But not me, baby, I'm too pressed to have.

From their self-titled 1979 album, that's Precious from the Pretenders on 92.9 FM. The Fratellis did Henrietta. My name is Chris. Weather for the next couple of days. We are going to see sunshine later on this afternoon as it works its way toward breaking through that cloud cover that's out there right now. Highs near 70 in the mid-40s overnight and sunshine in low 70s for Tuesday and Wednesday. And it only gets better as we head toward the 4th of July weekend. How is it already the 4th of July weekend? Anyway, 55 and kind of overcast right now. A little bright out there, though. And you can look at that forecast at BackyardBend.com. 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

Specialty Ring of Fire on 92.9 FM Blue October did. Oh my, my. This is Chris, and yes, indeedy, I will have tickets for you to win today to go see The Head and the Heart. They're on their 15th anniversary tour playing their debut album in its entirety. That show happening on July 12th at Hayden Homes Amphitheater. And at about 12:15-ish today, your first opportunity to win those Head and the Heart tickets. Brian will have a pair for you to win later on today as well. This is new Dexter and the Moonrocks. It's called Freaking Out on 92.9.

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Thunderstorm Jr. with a wagon on 92.9 FM Talking Heads, Once in a Lifetime. Good morning. 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

New music from Joyce Manor. That's the title track to their album I Used to Go to This Bar. It's 92.9 FM. Oasis did Wonderwall. A couple things going on tonight. It's our live music lineup. The Commonwealth Pub has a musician's open showcase, and it's vinyl night at M&J Tavern. My name is Chris. Let's hear from Cake now. I Will Survive on 92.9.

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1: 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Dirty Heads did One of Those Days. All kinds of concert tickets for you to win over the coming weeks, including the Rock the Locks Music Festival. That's happening in Umatilla, September 25th through the 27th. We have a couple more pair of full weekend passes to give away in the coming weeks for Rock the Locks. 25 bands playing that festival, and it's like a full weekend thing. 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Godsmack on the bill, Candlebox, Simple Plan, Theory of a Dead Man, Skynyrd, and so many more. 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It's REM now. 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

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Marcy Playground did Sex and Candy. Chris here, hoping to talk to you about what you might want to hear in a lunch block today. 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

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My name is Chris. Don't forget, coming up in about 30 minutes, your chance to win a pair of tickets to go see The Head and the Heart. They're playing on July 12th at Hayden Holmes Amphitheater, celebrating their 15th anniversary on this tour. And because of that, they're going to be playing their debut album in its entirety, including other nuggets. Again, 12:15-ish, tickets for The Head and the Heart up for grabs, and that's right during lunch blocks. That's on the way, as well as a weather update in about 15 minutes. 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

Hi, it's Gustav, and I'll have your chance to win tickets to the special 15th anniversary tour of The Head and the Heart at Hayden Holmes Amphitheater on my next show. Also, we're going to geek out over a certain song in a movie that is not doing very well in theaters. 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

Black Keys, She Does It Right on 92.9 FM. Tool did Anima, and good afternoon. My name is Chris. 63 degrees. Those clouds still kind of hanging around, but sunshine making its way through. We're going to hit about 70 as our day moves on. Mid-40s overnight and full-on sunshine skies tomorrow. Low 70s. Same thing for Wednesday. And then our 4th of July weekend looking stellar. You can view that extended forecast at backyardbend.com. In music news today, All Within My Hands, the nonprofit arm of Metallica, donated almost $25,000 to a food bank in Cardiff, Wales, after they played a show there last night. And in related news, Metallica announced their 8th annual scholars program with their largest grant to date. $3.3 million will be going towards nearly 100 community colleges in the United States. And the Strokes have shared the video for their song Going Shopping from their upcoming album Reality Waits. And it stars actor Walton Goggins, who lip-syncs the song as Julian Casablancas from the band sits nearby. That's music news. It's brought to you by McMonagall's Old St. Francis School. They've got free live music every Wednesday at 7 p.m., including this week with Brent Allen and the Brother Gabe duo. Getting Lunchbox started right now for Tom. And don't forget, coming up, your chance to win those Head in the Heart tickets. This is Green Day, American Idiot. It is Lunchbox on 92.9.

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0: 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That is Incubus Megalomaniac. We heard Cult of Personality from Living Color and American Idiot from Green Day. Chris here, happy to be giving away a pair of tickets to go see The Head and the Heart. They're on their 15th anniversary tour. They're going to play their debut album in full. And that show's stopping at Hayden Holmes Amphitheater on July 12th. If you want to go see The Head and the Heart and you haven't won any concert tickets from us in the last couple of months, caller number 7. We'll pick up a pair of tickets at 617-9270. 617-9270. Good luck to you. Gabe's Lunch Block is coming up with Pearl Jam on 92.9.
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Pretender from Foo Fighters on 92.9 FM, and you are listening to Lunch Blocks. We also heard Even Flow from Pearl Jam, and we'll get to Gabe's third song choice in a moment. Ben Dirtfest is coming up this Saturday, so it's a little bit of everything. You can choose to ride your mountain bike, gravel ride, you can trail run it. 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And registration is still open for Ben Dirtfest, which again is this, is Saturday, July 11th. 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Maybe participate with a group as well. That's our outside report brought to you by Tokyo Starfish. 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

You know, when you listen to Sublime's new album, Until the Sun Explodes, if you close your eyes, you might think it was 1992 all over again. Very close to what they were doing back in the 90s in their heyday, but I'm not complaining at all. I think Until the Sun Explodes is a pretty great album. That's the title track on 92.9 FM. My name is Chris. Cork and Barrel Sip is happening on Friday, July 17th. That's going to be under the big tent at COCC's football field. So 12 wineries are going to be there from Sonoma Valley. So plenty of great wine tasting. There'll be small bites, live music, a silent auction, and more. And that is all a benefit for the Kids Center, Central Oregon's only child advocacy center. Get your tickets and details at corkandbarrel.org, 21 and over, by the way. And we'll have some tickets to give away to Cork and Barrel's Sip this week. Again, that's happening on Friday, July 17th. Metallica now, Master of Puppets on 92.9.

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That is called Starless, and the first new music they put out in 14 years. It was written by Maynard James Keenan and guitarist Billy Howerdell, who said that it sounds like that song has been in their catalog all along. They are currently on tour in Europe and the United Kingdom, and no word yet on if there's going to be a full album or what's going to happen, but at least we have something from them. My name is Chris. It's 92.9 with the Ramones.

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The Living End, Prisoner of Society on 92.9 FM. Alice in Chains did Wood. Weather for the remainder of our Monday. We're going to get a little bit warmer. We're looking for highs around 70 today, sitting at 66 in Southwest Bend with still that smattering of clouds out there. 43 overnight, and then it looks like smooth sailing. Low 70s with sunshine for Tuesday. Same thing for Wednesday, and we start edging up toward 80 on Thursday. 4th of July, fantastic. Sunshine in mid-80s, you know, as long as it remains that way. You can see that forecast yourself at backyardbend.com. 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Find Dilly Dally Coffee tucked away off MK on Bend's southwest side. This next band has been playing a brand new song on their tour at this moment, and it is raucous. I hope they release it soon. It's Idols, and this one features LCD Sound System. It's called Dancer on 92.9.

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0: 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Okay, go. Did Here It Goes Again and Spoon Man from Soundgarden. Hi there, a little bit after 2 o'clock. Couple things for you to do tonight. You can go to the Commonwealth Pub for a musician's open showcase or head to M&J Tavern for vinyl night. 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

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We've got more tickets for you to win later on this afternoon to go see The Head and the Heart. They're going to be playing on Sunday, July 12th at Hayden Holmes Amphitheater, celebrating their 15th anniversary by playing their debut album in its entirety. 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That'll take you straight to Hayden Holmes Amphitheater's site. 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

0: Chili Peppers, Other Side on 92.9 FM. The Revivalist did Wish I Knew You. 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That is happening on Friday, July 17th. 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Again, that's Cork and Barrel Sip, Friday, July 17th. 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And tomorrow, I'll be giving away some tickets. My name is Chris. Brand new music from Kenny Hoopla featuring Albert Hammond Jr. This is New America on 92.9.
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Out with Blue on 92.9 FM. I hope you've enjoyed the last five or so hours of this particular radio show. My name is Chris. I am getting out of here for the afternoon. Thanks again for listening. Brian is up in a little bit with another opportunity for you to win tickets to go see The Head and the Heart at Hayden Holmes Amphitheater. 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

And that is Weezer with the song Hero on 92.9 FM. Hi, it's Brian here. I could be your concert hero for the day today, for the Head in the Heart concert. You want to go to that show? Stick around. I'll give away a pair of tickets for that show coming up soon. The show is Sunday, July 12th. The Head and the Heart 15th anniversary tour of their debut album. They're going to play their debut album in its entirety. So you want to go to that show? Stay close. So I'll give you a chance to win those tickets. Coming up right now, I give you Everclear on 92.9.

It's Bad Habit from The Offspring. It's 92.9 FM. It's Brian along with you. I jumped to conclusions this morning. I thought we skipped summer altogether and went straight to fall this morning. It was cold and gray and just kind of blah. Felt like fall. In the like almost winter type of fall sense. But no, it's cleared up nicely. Expecting clear skies tonight, overnight low in the low 40s. Sunny and low 70s for Tuesday. Wednesday looks like sunny and low 70s again. And by Thursday, mid to upper 70s and lots of sunshine. Friday, right about 80. Sunny skies into Independence Day. Saturday, sunny and mid 80s. Should see upper 80s and lots of sunshine to wrap up the long holiday weekend coming up. It's 92.9. 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

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It's Interstate Love Song. Hi, it's Brian hanging around with you. How about you hanging around Hayden Holmes Amphitheater Sunday, July 12th for the Head and the Heart live in concert. Their 15th anniversary tour, playing their debut album in its entirety. Two tickets for this show are yours right now, if and only if you are caller number 7. The phone number is 617-9270. Good luck for Head and the Heart tickets for Sunday, July 12th. Hayden Holmes Amphitheater right now. Go. Good luck. Gorillaz on 92.9.

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3: 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All Within My Hands, the nonprofit arm of Metallica, announced their 8th annual Scholars Program with their largest grant to date. $3.3 million will be going towards nearly 100 community colleges in the United States. And the Strokes have shared the video for Going Shopping from their upcoming album, Reality Awaits. The video features actor Walton Goggins, who lip-syncs the song as Julian Casablancas sits nearby. Finally, at a show in London over the weekend, Bad Bunny brought out Damon Albarn for 2 Gorillaz songs, their Cracker Island collaboration Tormenta, and then Clint Eastwood, where Bad Bunny filled in for Del the Funky Homo Sapien in Spanish. My name is Chris. That's the 92.9 Music News, and it's brought to you by McManaman's Old St. Francis School, with free live music every Wednesday at 7 p.m., including this week with Brent Allen and the Brother Gabe Duo.
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And that is Almost Monday, the song No More Regrets on 92.9 FM. 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Kind of one in the same area right there. A couple of opportunities for you to save 40%. How about a $50 gift card for $30 for the Annex Sports Bar, or a $30 gift certificate for just $18 at General Duffy's Watering Hole? 40% savings either way. 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Okay, cool. Do it again. 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

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Hi, I'm Brian. Thanks for listening and hanging out with us. I'm checking out the live music lineup for you for the evening. I want to go see a live show. On Tap has Franco Tone performing for you this afternoon. Double Jump is over at the Big Lawn Series at the Subtle Lodge and Boathouse. We've also got the Commonwealth Pub doing their Musicians Open Showcase, hosted by The Session. And, oh, the Bluegrass Collective Bluegrass Jam at Silver Moon Brewing. That's what I know for live music happenings tonight. It's 92.9 FM with 7 Mary 3.

Little Monster from Royal Blood on 92.9 FM. Hi, it's Brian here. This is going to be my first 4th of July with a dog in many, many, many years. My little monster's name is Harley. Great dog that he is. I'm not sure how he's going to react to the fireworks. I've only had him for, well, by, let's see, the 2nd will be 2 months. I got him on May 2nd. So it's been a great time with him so far. And welcoming him into my home. I know my neighborhood goes off with the fireworks. So, fingers crossed and the best of luck to you and yours and to my dog as well with the coming 4th of July boomtastics. Jack White now. This is G.O.D. and the Broken Ribs. 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

Cage the elephant back against the wall. It's 92.9 FM. Well, we got clear skies for tonight. Low 40s tomorrow. Sunny and low 70s again. Much of the same for Wednesday. Warm enough for Thursday. Mid to upper 70s and lots of sunshine. We could see 80 for Friday. Mid 80s for Independence Day Saturday and upper 80s to wrap things up on Sunday for the long holiday weekend. Lots of sunshine throughout. Dry conditions. Probably going to see some high fire danger, especially with those explosives that you're trying to light off. Please do it safely. Be smart about what you're doing. Thank you. 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

92.9 FM, she does it right from the Black Keys. Hey, what's up? It's Brian here. Coming up tomorrow, Chris is going to send you to the Head and the Heart, their 15th anniversary tour. Chris will have a pair of tickets. Also, Gustav tomorrow morning will give away those tickets as well. So listen to win here on 92.9 FM tomorrow. 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